0: 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Here's a proud Canadian tidbit.
1: Avril Lavigne was born in Belleville General Hospital in 1984. Raised in Napanee, she's gone on to sell a few records in her day.
0: Happy birthday, Canada. From
1: in Belleville General Hospital in 1984. Raised in Napanee, she's gone on to sell a few records in her day.
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0: 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Boom! Sounded like fireworks, didn't it? Oh, we're on here. Hi, this is Justin Anderson. Weekday afternoons here on Mix 97. I want to wish you and your family Happy Canada Day. It's your birthday. Well, Canada's birthday, hey? Hey,
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1: Good morning, Mix Nation. Thursday, after the Canada Day celebrations, coast to coast to coast. Hope you had a great day yesterday. I'm Sean Kelly with Miriam Sercal. It's July the 2nd. Good morning, Miriam.
2: Good morning, Sean.
1: Saw you out yesterday at Westwicks Park in Belleville with Diana and your hubby, Derek. Looked like you were soaking in the Canada Day celebrations.
2: Oh, we sure were, Sean. And it was great to see you and everyone else, too. Lots of fun. Everybody was out and about, all the families. And you know what? The highlight, I think, must have been the 32-ounce of lemonade. I've never saw anything that big in my life.
1: Yeah,
2: it's huge.
1: Diana started on this lemonade around 11. She got done last night at 9.
2: Yeah, I had to change like 6 diapers. It was insane, but it was great. Lots of great fun and great food. How was your day?
1: Yeah, it was good. I worked yesterday morning and had some fun with listeners on Canada Day. It's always a special day, and it's kind of fun to work live. And because not everybody gets the day off, right?
2: Oh, I'm sorry to hear that.
1: No, I'm okay with that. Like, I'm not complaining. What the hell else would I do? But it was disappointing yesterday, early evening, with the rain and the wind. The fireworks did get off in Belleville, Quinny West.
2: Postponed, well, yeah. Rescheduled.
1: For until tonight,
2: tonight, July yeah. 2nd. And I was like, oh, well, that's great bonus.
1: Yeah. But that rain was something else. And for those who are in Ottawa, my brother Paul and Rosie in communication with some of us yesterday, they live in Kanata. They got hammered. Have you seen any of the video of the rain in Ottawa and how quickly all this rain came down, flooding parking lots, streets? Like, there was so much rain.
2: It wreaked havoc, honestly. I was watching also the Weather Channel, and you could see, like, this big circle of red.
1: Yeah.
2: Belleville, thankfully, we were more in the orange area. But yeah, my heart really went out to everyone out there because I thought, really dampened the mood for Canada Day. Everyone wanted to be outdoors. Yeah. And then this rain just happened all of a sudden out of nowhere. And it was like, oh, dear.
1: Celebrating the country's 159th birthday.
2: Yeah, it was huge.
1: Today on the show, you'll have a chance to win and qualify with Belleville Volkswagen Destination Summer Road Trip.
2: And today we are giving away a family pass to Lang Pioneer Village. So that's in the Peterborough area. Oh, lovely place. I've been there quite a few times. And then you also get to qualify for the Boots and Hearts Festival. And
1: the tickets for that, yeah.
2: Yeah, we'll be giving away those tickets tomorrow. So you qualify for one and you win another.
1: Okay, your summer tune, very popular song right now. Be listening for Choosing Texas. When you hear that by Ella Langley, that's our qualifying song this morning when you hear Choosing Texas. You love that song?
2: Oh, I sure do.
1: Yeah, it's a great tune. 5:35, the heat wave continues. Sun cloud showers today. Could see a thunderstorm as well. Breezy, a high of 33. It's muggy right now. Current temperature in Belleville?
2: 22, but it feels like 30.
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1: 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Hydration. This is Bruno Mars on the mix.

0: 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Good morning, 5:45. Hope you had a nice Canada Day. See, I'm wanting to say long weekend, but it wasn't a long weekend, right?
1: No, it was just right there in the middle to screw up everything.
0: Yeah. Thursday. This is Paula Cole on Mix 97.

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1: Good morning. It's 6 o'clock. Another hot, sticky day on the way. The high 34 degrees, and we remain under that heat warning. It's currently 22 degrees. The Humidex is at 30. I'm Elena Cameron with your Mix 97 news update. 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
1: Severe overnight thunderstorms have left thousands across our larger listening region without power, with Hydro One reporting up to 170,000 customers affected at the peak of the storm. The violent system brought massive 104-kilometer-per-hour wind gusts to Toronto Pearson and a record-shattering 126 millimeters of rain in Kanata. Social media is flooded with images of the aftermath, showcasing downed trees, snapped power lines, property damage, and even a lightning-struck hay bale fire in Prince Edward County. There are still several thousand without power across this region, with large areas to the north affected, including the Marmora area. Crews are working around the clock to restore electricity, though some residents are being warned outages could last until much later today. As cleanup continues, local impacts include postponed Canada Day fireworks in Quinte West, which have been rescheduled for this evening. The festivities in Ottawa on Parliament Hill were also cancelled yesterday. And the long-duration extreme heat event is continuing through tomorrow across southern Ontario, including the Quinte region.
3: Staff meteorologist Kevin Williams, Environment Canada, the Weather Network, all talking about temperatures in the low to mid-30s. However, with that humidity well over 40 Celsius, the overnight lows nothing to talk about as well. They're not really giving much relief. Local air quality pushing towards the high-risk category. Public health officials urging residents to limit direct sun exposure, stay hydrated, and check in on isolated or older adults multiple times a day. Remember signs of heat exhaustion, such as dizziness and intense fatigue. And remember, heat stroke is a medical emergency, requiring an immediate call to 911. Tim Durkin for Quinte News.
1: A transport truck carrying cars caught fire early Wednesday. Around 12:30 a.m., emergency crews responded to the westbound lanes of the 401 near Aikens Road in Quinte West. The truck and all six vehicles aboard the trailer were destroyed in the fire, with the highway shut down briefly as first responders worked. Crews remained on scene for 2 hours. No injuries have been reported. The cause of the fire is currently unknown. Alberta Premier Danielle Smith expected to give details today about her government's proposed million-barrel-a-day oil pipeline project to the West Coast. Smith signed a memorandum of understanding with Prime Minister Mark Carney last fall that pledges to pave the way for a bitumen pipeline to BC coastal waters. It's tied to progress on a major carbon capture network by Alberta's biggest oil producers. And Ontario has lowered the routine colorectal cancer screening age from 50 to 45. The province is now the second to make the change after Prince Edward Island. Advocate Barry Steen says colorectal cancer is on the rise but is preventable when it's detected early, so he's urging other provinces to follow suit. The Canadian Cancer Society says regular stool testing with proper follow-up lowers the risk of dying from colorectal cancer, though no test is 100% accurate. And that's news.
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1: 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Multiple reports indicate Garrett Pilon's time with the Belleville Senators is over. He's reportedly signed a deal to play with a team in the KHL. Yesterday at the FIFA World Cup, the U.S. defeated Bosnia-Herzegovina 2-0. England came back to beat DR Congo 2-1. Belgium knocked off Senegal 3-2. Today, it's Spain against Austria, Portugal taking on Croatia, and Switzerland versus Algeria. The Toronto Blue Jays beat the New York Mets 9-3 yesterday to take the rubber match of their three-game set. They're off today before starting a nine-game Western road trip tomorrow. In the CFL, the Calgary Stampeders host the Toronto Argos tonight. On the PGA Tour, it's the first round of the John Deere Classic in Illinois. 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Sun and cloud today, chance of showers, risk of a thunderstorm, and humid. We are still under that heat warning. The high 34 degrees, though it could feel a little cooler by the lake. Tonight, some cloud, chance of showers or a thunderstorm, humid and breezy, 22 the low. Sun and cloud, chance of showers, thunderstorm possible tomorrow, still humid and breezy, up to 32 degrees. And Saturday, much the same, the high 30. Right now, it's 22, humid X 30. 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
8: Good morning. It's a clear drive on the 401 heading out of Belleville and Trenton. I'm not seeing any issues from Napanee towards Brighton. Highway 62, I'm not seeing any construction-related delays yet. And Highway 37 is smooth sailing. Highway 49 also looks good from Picton to Marysville. 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With the latest traffic, I'm Antonia Altabonte.
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0: That's Lighthouse on Quinty's Best Variety, Mix 97. How about a muggy day? That's what's ahead. I'm Sean Kelly with Miriam Cerkel. We're live in Studio 97. It's muggy out there. Miriam's wearing a light dress. I have a light blue t-shirt on.
1: Well, you got to dress for the summer because today is sure going to feel like it. Drink plenty of water. Stay hydrated. And remember, just keep your head covered because it's going to be a scorcher today.
0: It's going to warm up to 34, but as Miriam mentioned, no relief. UV index high at 10, and it's hot, muggy, sticky. Any other words we can add?
1: I think you got it all covered.
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0: 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Jews in Texas. When you hear that song this morning, be caller 9 to the show. That song by Ella Langley. When you hear it, you qualify for some cool stuff and you win some stuff as well.
1: You sure do. Today you win a family pass to Lang Pioneer Village, and that's in Peterborough, and you get to qualify for the Boots and Hearts Festival.
0: Stay with us. Lots to go this morning on the show.
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1: And congratulations to Scott Tackerberry calling in from Yarker this morning. Congratulations, Scott. You won a family pass to the Lang Pioneer Village.
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1: We're in for a muggy, hot day. Could see a thunderstorm later, highs of 33. And tomorrow, chance of a thunderstorm and highs of 32. And right now, it feels like 30. And that's today's weather update for Friel Heating and Air Conditioning.
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0: Good morning. It's 6:30. Another hot, sticky day in store. We're currently sitting at 22 degrees, looking to reach a high of 34. Right now, with the Humidex, it already feels like 30. I'm Eleni Cameron with your Mix 97 News Update. 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
0: Tens of thousands of customers are in the dark across many areas of southern Ontario and Quebec after high winds and a severe thunderstorm rolled through the region Wednesday. The website for Hydro One showed before midnight the number of homes and businesses without power at about 170,000. That number has since been reduced to just over 140,000. There are still several thousand without power across this region, including large areas to the north affected, like the Marmora area. And the extreme heat event continues today. Daytime temperatures expected to reach the mid-30s, but building humidity will make it feel well over 40 degrees Celsius. Public health officials urge everyone to limit sun exposure, stay hydrated, check on vulnerable neighbors, and call 911 immediately if anyone shows signs of medical emergencies like heat stroke. A 39-year-old Oshawa man has died after falling off a boat into the Otonabee River near Peterborough. OPP say the man was not wearing a life jacket when he fell Tuesday afternoon, and neither were others on the boat. The 28-year-old boat operator was charged with operation causing death and impaired operation. Manitoba Premier Wab Kinew is urging caution as flooding in northwestern parts of his province prompts some local states of emergency and evacuation orders. Officials with the city of Dauphin say 115 millimeters of rain has fallen since Sunday and has caused widespread flooding. In the west, in Swan River, mandatory evacuation orders have been issued for some parts of town due to rapidly increasing water levels. Canada Post has suspended parcel service to some European Union countries over new customs rules for low-value shipments. The Postal Service says until further notice, it won't accept parcels destined for EU countries, including Austria, Belgium, the Czech Republic, Denmark, Finland, France, Germany, Ireland, Italy, Luxembourg, Portugal, and Spain. The suspension, due to the European Union's 3 euro customs duty on parcels imported from outside the EU, worth up to $240 Canadian. And the Toronto Zoo says its animals were kept cool despite a power failure that shuttered the facility on Canada Day. The zoo says the outage impacted operations across its site, noting all of its animal care systems remained functional. It says the decision to close was made out of an abundance of caution and to ensure the safety and comfort of its visitors. The zoo plans to reopen to guests today. In sports, at the FIFA World Cup yesterday, the United States moving on, beating Bosnia-Herzegovina, England and Belgium advancing as well with victories. The Toronto Blue Jays down the New York Mets 9-3 yesterday in the rubber match of their three-game set. Mixed satellite weather. A heat warning remains in effect. Kevin Williams says we'll see a mix of sun and cloud today. Maybe showers again. A thunderstorm is possible. The high 34 degrees and breezy and, of course, very humid. Cloudy at times tonight. Still a chance of showers, risk of a thunderstorm. And the low, only 22 degrees. Humidity remaining overnight. And then tomorrow and Saturday, again, sun-cloud mix. Chance of showers, risk of a thunderstorm. Humid and breezy tomorrow with a high of 32 degrees, up to 30 on Saturday. Right now, it's 23 degrees, the Humidex 31. 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

0: Lil Nas X on Mix 97. Good morning. Muggy start to this Thursday. Let's go to Kevin Williams.
1: Hey, Sean. Good morning. Miriam, good morning. Good morning to all. Well, the summer heat builds this week. We're on the edge of the heat dome in the eastern United States. As such, there will be a few clusters of showers and thunderstorms crossing the area from time to time, so be mindful of that. But when we're not dealing with those clusters of thunderstorms, blazing heat and humidity will oppress the masses. The call for today, again, there'll be a couple of showers and thunderstorms around, especially this morning. Otherwise, clouds and some sun. It'll become hot and humid. The high temperature 30. It'll be cooler by the water's edge this afternoon. Partly moonlit, sultry tonight. Slight chance for a thunderstorm. The low 22. Then for tomorrow and Thursday, blazing heat, steaming, a fair amount of sunshine, but still the risk of a thunderstorm. The high tomorrow 33. The Thursday high 34. It'll be cooler both days near the water's edge. Both those numbers are near record highs for the date. Again for today, Sean, a couple of scattered showers and thunderstorms around, especially this morning. Also some sun in the mix. The high temperature near 30. Sean?
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1: Julia Michaels, Issues on Mix 97.648. Some waking up this morning with some power issues in Mix Nation. Throughout the region, power out for many this morning. Social media, our news center has learned and been following lots of pictures of videos. Sorry, a lot of pictures and videos of the downpour, down trees causing problems, power lines, the whole bit. There's thousands. Hydro One reports hundreds of outages across southern Ontario, and crews are working to restore the power. We got more details at QuinnyNews.com as well. It was pretty bizarre yesterday afternoon. It was around 5:30 here.
0: It was pretty hot for most of the day, lots of sunshine, and then you could kind of see in the afternoon as the day moved forward, it started to get cloudier, and at one point the skies, I'm pretty sure, turned black. It was a pretty scary sight to see, especially if you got pets and young children. My daughter at home started feeling the storm and was just running around, and I thought, oh my goodness, when she runs around like that, you know that a big storm is on its way.
1: My brother Paul and sister-in-law Rosie in Canada on the family messenger chat had mentioned how bad it was, the storm in Ottawa. And then you look at some of the video from the Capitol.
0: Powerful images.
1: Yes, and the flooding. They canceled all the Canada Day activities at Parliament Hill.
0: And though closer to home at Quincy West, the fireworks have been rescheduled, and we'll get to see them tonight.
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0: Good morning. It's 7 o'clock. Another hot, humid day with a high of 34 degrees on the way. Right now, it's 23. The Humidex already at 31. I'm Eleni Cameron with your Mix 97 News Update. 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
0: Thousands of people in the region without power overnight following severe thunderstorms. Social media is littered with photos and videos of downpours, heavy winds, downed trees and power lines, along with damage to property. Hydro One reports hundreds of outages across southern Ontario as crews continue to work to restore power. At one point, 170,000 people were without power, though that number has since been reduced to about 140,000. Still many outages across this region, including larger ones to the north. Reports indicate some people might not have their power restored until much later today. A farmer in Prince Edward County says crews had to be called after a round bale caught fire thanks to a lightning bolt hitting one of his fields. The city of Quinte West postponed its fireworks until this evening. And that long-duration extreme heat event is continuing across southern Ontario, including the entire Quinte region. Daytime temperatures today expected to reach the mid-30s, but humidity will make it feel well over 40 degrees Celsius. Public health officials urging everyone to limit their sun exposure, stay hydrated, check on vulnerable neighbors, and call 911 immediately if anyone shows signs of medical emergencies like heat stroke. Canada Day celebrations in the nation's capital fizzled out as the day went on due to bad weather. The prolonged storm in Ottawa forced the capital region to cancel some official events, including the evening fireworks near Parliament Hill. Prime Minister Mark Carney urged Canadians to remain united in a Canada Day speech delivered to several thousand people gathered for the National Party at LeBreton Flats Park. A 39-year-old Oshawa man has died after falling from a boat into the Otonabee River near Peterborough. Police say the victim, along with everyone else on board, was not wearing a life jacket when the incident occurred Tuesday afternoon. After pulling the man's body from the water, investigators determined the group had been drinking. The boat's 28-year-old operator is charged with impaired operation causing death. Experts say the U.S. deciding not to renew the existing CUSMA trade pact doesn't mean much as long as talks stay productive. U.S. Trade Representative Jamieson Greer says his country won't renew the Continental Trade Deal in its current form, but the agreement will remain in place as U.S. negotiations continue with Canada and Mexico. Carlo Dade at the University of Calgary's School of Public Policy notes some members of the Trump administration have indicated the U.S. still values the trade pact, and he thinks the president may just be negotiating in public to gain leverage. And Taylor Swift and Travis Kelce will host their wedding at New York's Madison Square Garden on Friday night. So says a law enforcement official briefed on the security plans. The source said the big event is for about 1,000 people and is a 12-hour party beginning at about 4 o'clock Friday afternoon. Speculation about the superstar singer and football player's nuptials has built to a frenzy in recent days. Nothing has been publicly confirmed by the couple. And that's news.
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4: 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Good morning, I'm Tim Durkin. The NHL had some major moves yesterday. Nick Robertson from Toronto to Pittsburgh. Darnell Nurse to San Jose. Nick Paul to Toronto. Vincent Trocheck to Utah, and Sergei Bobrovsky is a Toronto Maple Leaf. Former Belleville Senator Angus Cruikshank has been sent to the Florida Panthers. Multiple reports indicate Garrett Pilon, the captain of the Belleville Senators, is heading to the KHL.
5: He's hit this one pretty well to the opposite field. It is gone!
4: The Toronto Blue Jays got a 9-2 win over the Mets yesterday. They're off today. They open 9 games on the road in Seattle tomorrow. At the FIFA World Cup, the United States, England, and Belgium moving on. Action today, Spain and Austria at 3. Cristiano Ronaldo and Portugal taking on Croatia in Toronto at 7. The late game, Algeria and Switzerland. In the CFL, the Calgary Stampeders host Toronto at 9 on the PGA Tour. It's the first round of the John Deere Classic in Illinois. A blockbuster trade has reshaped the NBA's Atlantic Division. Boston sending Jaylen Brown to the Philadelphia 76ers for Paul George and a slew of draft picks. And that's sports.
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0: 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A sun cloud mix today as we remain under the heat warning. We could get showers or even a thunderstorm. The high 34 degrees and breezy. Of course, the humidity will make it feel much warmer than that. Some cloud tonight, again, showers or a thunderstorm possible. It'll remain humid overnight and the low only getting down to 22 degrees. Tomorrow, more humidity, the high 32 degrees with a sun cloud mix, chance of showers or a thunderstorm. The same on Saturday, the high 30 degrees. Right now, it is 23 degrees, the humidex at 31. 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
9: It's still a clear drive on the 401 in both directions, heading through Trenton and Belleville. I'm not seeing any problems from Napanee or Brighton. Highway 49 is also in good shape. And then Highway 62, I'm starting to see some volume through Frankford Road. Other than that, Highway 37 is also clear. 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With the latest traffic, I'm Antonia Altabonte.
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0: Lynn, Steal My Sunshine on Mix 97. 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Talking about Who Am I?
1: So this Canadian bombshell celebrated her birthday yesterday on Canada Day, and she turned 59. She used to wear that iconic red bathing suit from Baywatch, and she was once married to Tommy Lee. Name the birthday girl. 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
0: Joining the show this morning, it's Selena Miller. She is working at the Comfort Inn this morning. Good morning, Selena.
12: Morning.
0: Did you have a nice Canada Day?
12: We did have a nice Canada Day, yes.
0: Well, that's good to hear. Miriam with your Who Am I?
1: All right, Selena, this Canadian bombshell celebrated her birthday yesterday. She turned 59. We know her from Baywatch with that bathing suit. Who are we talking about this morning, Selena?
12: She's going to be Pamela Anderson.
1: Sure is. Congratulations. We know her from Baywatch with that bathing suit. Who are we talking about this morning, Selena?
12: She's going to be Pamela Anderson.
1: Sure is. Congratulations.

0: 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I'm Sean Kelly with Miriam Cerkel. Entertainment on this July the 2nd.
1: Taylor Swift and Travis Kelce expected to tie the knot on Friday. Oh, that's tomorrow already. The celebration starts with a rehearsal dinner tonight and tomorrow. There'll be a cocktail hour followed by the ceremony with 1,000 guests. And the couple's wedding menu will have lobster, chicken, pepper, salad, massive desserts, french fries, and also Krispy Kreme donuts. Wow. Boxes with food are already being seen carried into Madison Square Garden. Danny Glover was diagnosed with Alzheimer's disease, and he revealed the news yesterday. Glover will celebrate his 80th birthday on July the 22nd. And sad news, Village People star Victor Willis, well, he passed away at the age of 74.
0: Which one was Victor out of the Village People?
1: Oh, he was the one known for being the policeman.
0: Oh, okay.
1: Yeah, he was the policeman in the group. He sang the lead on YMCA and Macho Man. And Cher, well, she's hinted that she's engaged to her boyfriend, Alexander Edwards. After posting a diamond emoji on her social, Cher is 80 and her BF is 39. 40-year age gap doesn't put her
0: love
1: off.
0: Love doesn't realize ages. She's 80, he's 39. Makes not make sense.
1: Yeah. Right?
0: Birthdays this morning in Mix Nation on July the 2nd.
1: Oh, we have Beth Smith celebrating her birthday. And that's all the best and lots of love from husband Rick. And they're both heavily involved with the Kettle campaign. Lovely people. And they travel several times with the Mix 97 beach party.
0: Yeah, Beth is wonderful. Rick's wonderful. Beth, you have a great birthday.
1: Yeah, all the best. And celebrities sharing your birthday. Margot Robbie is 36. Lindsay Lohan is 40. Jerry Hall, she was the long-term partner of Mick Jagger. She turned 70. And Seinfeld creator Larry David, well, he turned 79 today. Our birthday winner with Mary Brown's Canadian Chickens, Canadian Farmers, is Beth.

0: Smith. Happy birthday, Beth. 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And that is brought to you by Once Upon a Child in Belleville.
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4: Weather update this morning on July 2nd for Freel Heating and Air Conditioning.
0: Hot and humid day expected today with a slight breeze reaching up to 34 today. And tonight, chance of thunderstorm and going down to lows of 22. And tomorrow, pretty much like today, hot and sticky. And right now, it's 22 and it feels like early 30s. That's today's weather update for Freel Heating and Air Conditioning.
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0: Good morning. It's 7:30. Heat warning still in effect. We could get more showers or thunderstorms today. Humid and a high of 34, but right now it's 22 degrees and feels like 31 with the Humidex. 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
0: The heat warning continues today, with temperatures expected to reach the mid-30s and the humidity to make it feel like it's 40-plus degrees. Public health officials urging residents to take precautions to protect themselves from the heat and to watch out for signs of heat exhaustion like dizziness and intense fatigue. And remember that heat stroke is a medical emergency requiring an immediate call to 911. More than 140,000 customers remain without power across the province because of yesterday's intense storms brought on by the hot weather. Thousands still without power in this region, with larger outages to the north. Hydro One says it could still be several hours before power is restored. The region tied the record high temperature for July 1st yesterday. As recorded at CFB Trenton, the thermometer hit 32.2 degrees, tying the record set in 1963. Today's record high is 35.6 degrees, set in 1966. A transport truck and the six vehicles it was carrying completely destroyed after catching fire on Highway 401 westbound early Wednesday. Emergency crews rushed to the scene near Aikens Road in Quinty West around 12:30 a.m. First responders spent 2 hours managing the incident, which forced a brief shutdown of the westbound lanes. No injuries have been reported. Officials are still investigating the cause of the fire. The United States is not renewing its trade deal with Canada in its current form, but the pact will remain in place until a new one is agreed upon or is terminated. U.S. Trade Representative Jamieson Greer said he met virtually with Canada-U.S. Trade Minister Dominic Leblanc and Mexico Secretary of Economy Marcelo Ebrard on Wednesday. Leblanc says they agreed on continuing discussions and identifying ways to ensure trade and investment frameworks continue to support North American prosperity and competitiveness. Donald Trump's latest disclosure agreements show that the U.S. president's personal wealth ballooned by more than $2 billion over the past year. Trump's documents show the money came from a number of different revenue streams, including real estate investments and his Mar-a-Lago resort home in Florida. But the biggest profit driver in his portfolio was cryptocurrency. In sports, at the FIFA World Cup, the United States, England, and Belgium all advancing to the round of 16. The Blue Jays beat the Mets 9-3. Mixed satellite weather. Sun cloud mix, chance of showers, risk of a thunderstorm, humid and breezy. That's the forecast for the next few days. Today's high 34 degrees, a little cooler lakeside. Tonight, some clouds, still a chance of showers or a thunderstorm and humid, the low 22. Tomorrow's high 32 degrees, Saturday 30 the high. Right now, it is 22, the Humidex 31. 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
1: Congratulations to Tracy Wilkinson, our winner this morning. Congratulations, Tracy.
0: She lives in Frankfurt. She's enjoying the hot weather. Staff meteorologist Kevin Williams this morning. We've been talking to people on the show about the big wedding tomorrow in New York at Madison Square Garden with Taylor Swift. Who's she getting married to? I forget the guy's name.
1: That's a football player, I think.
0: Oh,
2: Jason Kelce.
0: Travis Kelce or somebody. Yeah.
2: Anyway. I'm on the edge of my seat. I can't stand it. I'm too excited. I can barely concentrate.
0: Miriam was mentioning this morning that the food trucks are arriving last night and this morning to Madison Square Garden, bringing in all the food. It's going to be quite the party tomorrow.
1: Yeah, huge.
0: Yeah. Anyway, you're not invited, are you?
2: The world just got mad. The world just got mad. I'm sorry. Holy smokes.
0: Okay.
2: All right. Well, anyway, here we are. And, of course, speaking of holy smokes, we've been on the edge of this heat dome. We talked about that ring of fire, and that's what brought these thunderstorms in recent days and nights. Yesterday, there was that cluster that moved through parts of the province up in Ottawa, just outside of Ottawa, in Kanata, where the Senators play. 126 millimeters of rain last night. Holy smokes! And we're still in that zone where, even though the weather right now looks mighty fine and tranquil, we could see some more storms fire later today and again later tomorrow. We get a little break over the weekend. But for the day today, again, it's beautiful right now, but I am tracking some billowing clouds well north. And for our friends up north of Highway 7, you're going to catch a quick morning shower. And then in town, there could be a feisty thunderstorm later this afternoon or this evening. Otherwise, it's air that you wear, again, very much in the heat and the humidity. It's a sauna out there today, 34. But there will be a breeze. Later tonight, we're down to 22. Tomorrow, partial sun and steamy. A couple of gusty afternoon or evening thunderstorms, a high 32. Saturday, clouds, a little sun, just a chance of a shower, rumble of thunder, 30. And partially sunny, seasonable on Sunday. Good-looking morning now, but again, another day of tropical heat, humidity. Dress and plan accordingly. And again, if you're out and about, could be a thunderstorm later, so keep an eye on the sky. Sean?
0: All right. Thanks, Kevin. Have a great day.
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beautiful version all night long. Lionel Richie and Jimmy Buffett. Steel drums make us feel like we're in the Caribbean. Caribbean-like weather this morning. Muggy, 30-plus, feeling hot. This is Niall Horan. Heaven on the Mix.

0: it's heaven. Some would say this is hell with the heat. 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
1: Especially, you know what? 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
0: Shoot the breeze this morning in Mix Nation. Alana Cameron can't join us. She is working nonstop on power stories in the Mix 97 News Center. The latest coming up at 8 o'clock this morning with the voice of reason, Alana Cameron.
1: It truly is the voice of reason.
0: Shoot the breeze. So I want to give a shout out. Tuesday afternoon, I had to stop into Denton Fry Ford. You know, you've been hearing me talking about my sensors and that.
1: Oh, yeah, you had issues the other day.
0: Yeah, many issues, but these issues with the vehicle.
1: Different ones, okay.
0: But, like, the screen's coming, like, hill start won't work, 4x4 won't work, this. Don't forget to pick up a bag of milk on the way home. Like, it was telling me everything on the screen what was wrong, right?
1: Right, everything you did wrong.
0: Yeah, so stopped in and Benton Fry. Just want to give a shout-out to Shay Nielsen. She was great. She's a service advisor at Benton Fry Ford. And they have a tough job because they're trying to diagnose what people come in and say, oh, this is what it's doing or that's what it's doing. And they kind of get on the computer and try to help you out and troubleshoot.
1: Yeah, I always deal with Pam at the front desk. She's fabulous.
0: Yeah, for your vehicle issues.
1: Well, right? I've also got a Ford, and I always have to go in. There's always something.
0: Yeah, so Shay Nielsen was great at Benton Fry Ford, and I was reading some information about them on the wall. Benton Fry Ford, Benton Fry sold his first vehicle in 1966. I believe in Campbellford, and they moved the dealership to where it is today, 1972, here in Belleville. So they're celebrating their 60th anniversary, but its first vehicle was sold at Ford in Campbellford.
1: Well, look at that.
0: Yeah, it was
1: and,
0: great.
1: And I want to give a shout out to Chan. I met her yesterday. Chan runs the ever so terrific and delicious Thai-rific food truck. So I was at Swix Park yesterday for the Canada Day festivities, and I saw the food truck, Thai-rific, and I thought, oh my goodness, I have not seen Chan in forever in a day. Delicious food. I had the very popular Pad Thai chicken.
0: Yeah.
1: You got to try that, Sean. It's just fabulous. And her husband was also there, Brad, very busy, hard at work yesterday. And I think lots of people found it really popular because it's this time, right, when it's hot and you want to have a cold one, and I just find, like, Thai food just is the best to go
0: I wanted to get some yesterday, but the lineup was from Westwix Park to almost Centennial Park in Trenton. So.
1: Very popular.
0: Yeah, I was hoping to get a swarmer. Apparently, they're coming by here this morning.
1: Thai-rific food truck? That's a different one, Sean. Thai-rific, well, they're going to be at Habitat for Humanity today.
0: Oh, okay.
1: That's on Bell Boulevard.
0: All right. Okay, good. So what did you get? You didn't tell us what you got.
1: I did. I got the Pad Thai chicken. That's a very popular one. And another popular one was a mango salad. But I was stuffed. I couldn't eat that much. But I would also recommend that again for next time.
0: Good stuff. It was a great Canada Day celebration. Hot yesterday, but a lot of fun. Bryan Adams yesterday, Canadian icon, released a new song. We're going to play it right now. It's called 51st State. Bryan Adams, new music released yesterday on Mix 97.

0: was released yesterday. A very patriotic sign by song, rather, by Bryan Adams, 51st State. On Mix 97.
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5: Good morning. More heat today. Humidity, too, as we head to a high of 34 degrees. Right now, it's 22, the Humidex 31. 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
5: Severe overnight thunderstorms have left thousands across our larger listening region without power, with Hydro One reporting up to 170,000 customers affected at the peak of the storm. The violent system brought massive 104-kilometer-per-hour wind gusts to Toronto Pearson and a record-shattering 126 millimeters of rain in Kanata. Social media is flooded with images of the aftermath, showcasing downed trees, snapped power lines, property damage, and even a lightning-struck hay bale fire in Prince Edward County. There are still several thousand without power across this region, with large areas to the north affected, including the Marmora area. Crews are working around the clock to restore electricity, though some residents are being warned outages could last until much later today. As cleanup continues, local impacts include postponed Canada Day fireworks in Quinte West, which have been rescheduled for this evening. The festivities in Ottawa on Parliament Hill were also cancelled yesterday. And the long-duration extreme heat event is continuing through tomorrow across southern Ontario, including the Quinte region.
11: Staff meteorologist Kevin Williams, Environment Canada, the Weather Network, all talking about temperatures in the low to mid-30s. However, with that humidity well over 40 Celsius, the overnight lows nothing to talk about as well. They're not really giving much relief. Local air quality pushing towards the high-risk category. Public health officials urging residents to limit direct sun exposure, stay hydrated, and check in on isolated or older adults multiple times a day. Remember signs of heat exhaustion, such as dizziness and intense fatigue. And remember, heat stroke is a medical emergency requiring an immediate call to 911. Tim Durkin for Quinney News.
5: A transport truck carrying cars caught fire early Wednesday. Around 12:30 a.m., emergency crews responded to the westbound lanes of the 401 near Aikens Road in Quinte West. The truck and all six vehicles aboard the trailer were destroyed in the fire, with the highway shut down briefly as first responders worked. Crews remained on scene for 2 hours. No injuries have been reported. The cause of the fire is currently unknown. Alberta Premier Danielle Smith expected to give details today about her government's proposed million-barrel-a-day oil pipeline project to the West Coast. Smith signed a memorandum of understanding with Prime Minister Mark Carney last fall that pledges to pave the way for a bitumen pipeline to BC coastal waters. It's tied to progress on a major carbon capture network by Alberta's biggest oil producers. And Ontario has lowered the routine colorectal cancer screening age from 50 to 45. The province is now the second to make the change after Prince Edward Island. Advocate Barry Steen says colorectal cancer is on the rise but is preventable when it's detected early, so he's urging other provinces to follow suit. The Canadian Cancer Society says regular stool testing with proper follow-up lowers the risk of dying from colorectal cancer, though no test is 100% accurate. And that's news.
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11: 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Good morning, I'm Tim Durkin. The NHL had some major moves yesterday. Nick Robertson from Toronto to Pittsburgh. Darnell Nurse to San Jose. Nick Paul to Toronto. Vincent Trocheck to Utah. And Sergei Bobrovsky is a Toronto Maple Leaf. Former Belleville Senator Angus Cruikshank has been sent to the Florida Panthers. Multiple reports indicate Garrett Pilon, the captain of the Belleville Senators, is heading to the KHL.
13: He's hit this one pretty well to the opposite field. It is gone!
11: The Toronto Blue Jays got a 9-2 win over the Mets yesterday. They're off today. They open 9 games on the road in Seattle tomorrow. At the FIFA World Cup, the United States, England, and Belgium moving on. Action today, Spain and Austria at 3. Cristiano Ronaldo and Portugal taking on Croatia in Toronto at 7. The late game, Algeria and Switzerland.
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5: 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A sun cloud mix today. As we remain under the heat warning, we could get showers or even a thunderstorm. The high 34 degrees and breezy. Of course, the humidity will make it feel much warmer than that. Some cloud tonight, again, showers or a thunderstorm possible. It'll remain humid overnight and the low only getting down to 22 degrees. Tomorrow, more humidity, the high 32 degrees with a sun cloud mix, chance of showers or a thunderstorm. The same on Saturday, the high 30 degrees. Right now, it is 23 degrees, the humidex at 31. 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
16: It's still a clear drive on Belleville and Trenton Streets. Highway 62, I'm still seeing some volume through Frankfurt Road. Other than that, we're doing well with Highway 37. Highway 49 is also in good shape, and we're problem-free on the 401 heading in or out of Belleville and Trenton. 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With the latest traffic, I'm Antonia Altabonte.
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1: And our winner this morning is Dave Camp, won with McDonald's. Congratulations, Dave.
0: Dave worked 40 years at Amherst Sports, also known as Wilson Sports, listening to Mix 97. Dave, stay cool. Have a great day. We'll get into FIFA talk next on the Mix. Stand

0: 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I think it's fair to say anyone watching football or soccer over the last several weeks knows this theme instantly. FIFA World Cup. Mix 97's insider, Justin Gent.
1: Good morning.
2: Morning.
0: Exciting over the last 48 hours with
1: it
0: World Cup.
1: It has been, yeah. And very exciting game in Toronto will happen today. Portugal versus Croatia. The whole of the GTA will be closed watching this game, I think.
0: Yeah, I saw Portugal arrive yesterday, the team, the police escort to their hotel, Ronaldo, waving from his hotel room, people on the streets going bananas.
1: Mm-hmm.
0: Came out on the balcony, like you said earlier.
1: Like he's the Pope to wave.
2: Well, you know what? It's a huge deal because this is probably, well, it is going to be the last time that we'll see Cristiano Ronaldo play at the World Cup. He's already 41 years old. He's getting up there and we will not see him again play at this level stage.
0: I think he might be, it's fair to say, the most popular sports figure on the planet.
1: I believe so. Yeah. If you think of his Facebook and his Instagram and things like that. Just millions upon millions of followers and gaining as we speak because of the World Cup.
0: Yeah, 900 million we reported last week, Instagram followers, the most on the planet. And he's in Toronto, and he's basically shutting down the city.
1: He certainly is, yeah. And they're gonna have the parade to the stadium. Both the Portuguese fans and Croatia will have their own separate parades. And it's going to be a huge event.
0: Is there going to be a concern with the heat to the... When is that game?
1: I'm not sure what time
0: Saturday.
1: The game... the game's today.
0: Today. They play today, yeah.
1: Yeah, and it will be hot, but they have their hydration breaks built right into the game now, so at least they get that. But it is hot. Clearly stifling yesterday.
2: It's at 7 o'clock tonight. It's not
0: today.
2: That bad.
0: No.
1: Well, it could storm by then, just like we've had.
0: Now, Canada plays on Saturday.
1: Saturday mm-hmm. against Morocco at 1 p.m.
0: Okay, do we have a shot against this team?
1: I'm going to say it's going to be a very tough game to win. Morocco's ranked like 7th or 8th in the world via FIFA rankings, and Canada's about 27th, I think, at the moment.
0: Anything can happen, though.
1: Anything can happen, and we've seen that. You know, there's been a few upsets already during during the playoff bracket, and it could happen again.
0: Any surprises with the bracket?
1: No real surprises yet, except Germany's out. That's who I picked to win, and
2: that's
1: they're
2: a
1: out.
2: Surprise. That is a big surprise.
1: You know, and it does happen once you get to this playoff bracket, it's win or go home, and anything can happen.
2: And I just want to point out that yesterday I was watching England play against Democratic Republic of Congo. That took me by surprise because I thought England was just going to sweep it and be like, I don't know, 7-0. And surprisingly, the Congo have a very strong team, especially their goalkeeper. He was just holding on to all the balls that were coming at him, and it was just fantastic. It really made England work for it. So there's a lot of upsets here. England finally did win, but I didn't expect them to really work at it. So that was pretty interesting.
1: And now England has to go to Mexico to play Mexico in their biggest stadium. And if you were talking about the fans outside of the Toronto stadium in Mexico, they'll go outside of the opponent's stadium and play drums and sing all night to make sure England doesn't even have a good night rest.
0: Isn't that something?
1: They will be outside all night playing drums.
2: Playing dirty.
1: That's how they do it. They will be outside all night playing drums.
2: Playing dirty.
1: That's how they do it.
0: A question for you, and some have had discussions with me about it. Why wasn't the Rogers Center used for any

0: All right, what about the U.S.?
1: The U.S. won, but they got a red card last night, so one of their best players will be out for the next round, but they've made it to the next round, and we'll see what happens with them as well. It's nice that as hosts, the U.S. get to play at home, as hosts, Mexico get to play at home, but as hosts, Canada has to play in Houston.
0: Yeah, so what's the red card for? Like, update us on that. Why did they get a red card?
1: Just an accumulation of penalties, so he's out for the next game. If you get a red card, you have to leave the pitch right away, and you miss the following game.
2: And also what he did was he went and he kicked the guy in the ankle, and it happened way like late into the game, as Justin said, and they're like, well, you can't be out when there's only a minute left, so next game. He was playing dirty.
1: Mm-hmm.
0: You have dirty soccer players?
2: Yeah, not cool.
0: I'm fascinated by Ronaldo because I don't think I'm alone on this island, but a lot of people, we just don't follow
1: He's just not an everyday name in North America.
0: You're
1: right. These soccer players aren't because we're used to baseball players and football players, American football, and hockey, obviously. Yeah. But they're just as big, if not bigger, superstars in the rest of the world.
0: Well, Austin Matthews could be at a hotel, a Toronto Maple Leaf hockey player, waving from his balcony, and nobody would care less, right?
2: No.
1: They'd think he's just flagging a taxi down.
0: Yeah. Yep. And Ronaldo yesterday, it was like you said, the Pope.
2: Mm-hmm. You're waiting from the balcony.
0: Amazing. Thank you for this morning,
1: No problem.
0: Justin Gent, our FIFA World Cup insider on the mix.

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1: Weather update at 8:24 for Friel Heating and Air Conditioning. Here's what you can expect today. Sun and cloud, could see showers or thunderstorms later. High of 34, UV index very high today at 10. Tonight, chance of a shower down to 22. Tomorrow, into the weekend, the first one of July, sun and cloud and continuing warm. Right now at the mix, it is 24. That's your weather update for Friel Heating and Air Conditioning.
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0: It's 8:30, hot and sticky today with the high 34, but it's going to feel a lot hotter than that. Right now by the Bay of Quinte, it's 23 degrees, the Humidex 31. I'm Eleni Cameron with your Mix 97 News Update. 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
0: Tens of thousands of customers are in the dark across many areas of southern Ontario and Quebec after high winds and a severe thunderstorm rolled through the region Wednesday. The website for Hydro One showed before midnight the number of homes and businesses without power at about 170,000. That number has since been reduced to just over 140,000. There are still several thousand without power across this region, including large areas to the north affected, like the Marmora area. And the extreme heat event continues today. Daytime temperatures expected to reach the mid-30s, but building humidity will make it feel well over 40 degrees Celsius. Public health officials urge everyone to limit sun exposure, stay hydrated, check on vulnerable neighbors, and call 911 immediately if anyone shows signs of medical emergencies like heat stroke. A 39-year-old Oshawa man has died after falling off a boat into the Otonabee River near Peterborough. OPP say the man was not wearing a life jacket when he fell Tuesday afternoon, and neither were others on the boat. The 28-year-old boat operator was charged with operation causing death and impaired operation. Manitoba Premier Wab Kinew is urging caution as flooding in northwestern parts of his province prompts some local states of emergency and evacuation orders. Officials with the city of Dauphin say 115 millimeters of rain has fallen since Sunday and has caused widespread flooding. In the west, in Swan River, mandatory evacuation orders have been issued for some parts of town due to rapidly increasing water levels. Canada Post has suspended parcel service to some European Union countries over new customs rules for low-value shipments. The Postal Service says until further notice, it won't accept parcels destined for EU countries, including Austria, Belgium, the Czech Republic, Denmark, Finland, France, Germany, Ireland, Italy, Luxembourg, Portugal, and Spain. The suspension, due to the European Union's 3 euro customs duty on parcels imported from outside the EU, worth up to $240 Canadian. Mixed satellite weather. A heat warning remains in effect. Kevin Williams says we'll see a mix of sun and cloud today. Maybe showers again. A thunderstorm is possible. The high 34 degrees and breezy and, of course, very humid. Cloudy at times tonight. Still a chance of showers, risk of a thunderstorm. And the low, only 22 degrees. Humidity remaining overnight. And then tomorrow and Saturday, again, sun-cloud mix. Chance of showers, risk of a thunderstorm. Humid and breezy tomorrow with a high of 32 degrees, up to 30 on Saturday. Right now, it's 23 degrees, the Humidex 31. 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
6: Good morning, 8:34. Matt Turek, who is the general manager of the Belleville Senators, will join the conversation next here on The Mix. I took a play.

0: Queenie's Best Variety, Mix 97. Good morning, Mix Nation. Hope you had a great Canada Day. For those who are off, enjoy the warm weather. For those going back to work this morning, it kind of sucks, but that's life, right?
1: And there's only one day left to go for the weekend, so look at the bright side.
0: Yeah, it's going to be another hot day. If you're working outdoors, lots of water today, and take the breaks and get through it. Matt Turek is the general manager of the Belleville Senators. He's joining the conversation. Matt, are you staying cool?
2: I'm trying. I'm trying to. I got a nice, refreshing office here looking out at the hot weather.
0: Yeah, so do we. It's nice and cool indoors. But when you go out, it's like a slap in the side of the head, right? It's like, what? Okay. How's your summer been?
2: Well, it's been busy. The month leading up to July 1 preparation for free agency, and you know, just watching, reading reports from the scouting department, and watching video on players, and just looking for any way that we can help the Belleville Senators out and the Ottawa Senators.
0: Well, we saw a post yesterday on social media. I'd like just to get your take on it. Garrett Pilon apparently signed with the KHL, a pretty popular hockey player, captain of the Belleville Senators. Is that done deal that he's gone to take his craft somewhere else?
2: I believe so. I read that online too, and you know, that's the one thing with, you know, different leagues, you know, whether it's, you know, the European leagues or other teams or things like that, that players have the option to do those things. And Garrett was a tremendous captain for the Belleville Senators for the last couple of years, and a great person too. But we wish him all the best. And you know, in the meantime, you know, we've signed some pretty good players as well to kind of to restock as well.
0: So you wanted to announce some new assistant coaches with the Belleville Senators, part of the coaching team. Who are some of the folks that are joining the franchise?
2: Yeah, we have Steph Legion coming back as an assistant coach. He's been here the last couple of years. Steph and his family live in the area. You know, they're involved in, you know, minor hockey and things like that as well. So it's great to have Steph back. Paul Gibson is back as a goalie coach as well. And him and his family are settled in to the area as well, and it's great to have him back. And we just hired Joe Sorella as a defensive coach. Joe comes in with a long history, and you know, he's a veteran NHL hockey player, and he's been coaching for a long time. Coached in the OHL, and has been coaching pro for probably the last 9 years.
0: Good stuff. Well, those are nice, experienced additions to the coaching department.
1: And so it sounds like
0: stuff, yeah.
1: It sounds like the work never ever ends for you, Matt.
2: Well, it doesn't. It really doesn't. But it's what we sign up for, and I've got a great support cast and guys that help me out and kind of keep my mind straight, because you just feel like you're bouncing from one thing to the next, but. It's what we sound for, and it is enjoyable.
1: All right. Speaking of enjoyable, I know that you are all about hockey, but what about the soccer? Are you caught up in the mania, even the slightest bit?
2: Oh, absolutely. So I always keep a screen on, you know, when I'm in the office and keeping up with the World Cup. I'm a huge soccer fan. So my team got beat out. I have a 1A and a 1B. Obviously, Canada we're rooting for.
1: Mm-hmm.
2: And Canada, you know, wasn't in it. It was Germany. So they just got knocked out.
0: Oh, yeah. Sorry to hear that.
2: That's all good.
0: But you're going to be wearing red and white on Saturday, right?
2: 100%. I'm so impressed with this team. It's, I think it's going to, I think you're going to see a lot of kids pick up the sport as well. Everybody seems to be into it, which they should be.
0: Matt Turek is the general manager of the Belleville Senators, joining the conversation this morning. Matt, we have Justin Gent, who is our World Cup soccer insider, if you will, and you know, he just said this morning on the show, anything can happen. And I know you've been around the game of hockey for a long time. Doesn't matter where you're, you know, what rank you are, things can happen in a one game playoff.
2: No, exactly. And I mean, we've seen how many games go into penalties now, and it, you know, when you go into penalties, it's 50-50. But I wouldn't, like, Canada has been in every game, you know, for like the last, I'd say 20 games. It doesn't matter who they play, they just always seem to find a way to be in it and be competitive.
0: Thanks for the conversation this morning. Get a little update on the Belleville Sens. Matt Turek is the general manager of the Belleville Senators. You have a good summer. Stay cool.
2: Okay, thanks so much, guys. Appreciate it.
1: Thank you.
0: It is 8:42 with the Mixed Morning Crew.
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0: Somber, back to Friends on Quinty's Best Variety, Mix 97. Thanks to Belleville Senators General Manager Matt Turek for joining the show this morning, announcing the new assistant coaches with the Belleville Senators. And they'll be joining Coach Andrew Campbell. So, as Mr. Turek mentioned on the show, good question by Miriam. You don't get a, there's no off season in the hockey season.
1: No, never to stop working ever.
0: But there is an off season in the Mix 97 sales department. Terry Lee Coughlin and Kerry Patrick both off this week, so our Thrifty Thursdays will not air at its regular scheduled time.
1: Nope.
0: But it's brought to you by Tim Farrell, RBC Wealth Management. Timmy is always there for you. Tim Farrell, RBC Wealth Management. The Shark Regatta. Miriam and I like have a front row seat to the regatta from the Bay of Quinte Yacht Club. Quite a few sailboats just left 15 minutes ago, and it is packed over at the Belleville Yacht Club. A lot of cars, a lot of interest. Is today the final day of the Shark Regatta?
1: It is. Today is the final day. It was on since last Saturday. So, yeah, we've had dozens of boats, well, shark boats, coming through the waters, and it's been quite a turnout.
0: Yeah. And it's the World Championships.
1: Yeah, it sure is. And we got sailors from the States, Germany, lots of other places from Europe. Yeah, very diverse group this year.
0: Is there a theme that you would have? If you were going out to compete now in the competition, would you have a theme for your sailboat?
1: Oh, definitely. Well, I would like to have that song.
0: Can you do that again for me?
1: I'm trying again.
0: Try it again.
1: Da da da da da da da da da da.
0: Bruno Mars tune?
1: No, it's not Bruno Mars. It's got to do with the water. It's from the shark movie. Steven Spielberg. What's it called? Da, da, da, da.
0: The Jaws theme.
1: The Jaws one. Da, da.
0: I don't know how the hell our producer put that together, whatever you were saying. Da, da, da, da, da, da.
1: I'm trying over here.
0: You are. It's the heat, right?
1: I'll blame it on the heat. Why not?
0: Miriam Cerkel coming up after 9 with 97 minutes of da-da-da-da-da-da. Have yourself a great day.
1: Thanks, you too.

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1: Good morning. It's 9 o'clock. A mix of sun and cloud today. Still hot and humid as that heat warning remains. We might get showers or a thunderstorm too. The high, 34. Right now, it is 23 degrees and feeling like 31. I'm Elena Cameron with your Mix 97 News Update. 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
1: The heat warning continues today, with temperatures expected to reach the mid-30s and the humidity to make it feel like it's 40-plus degrees. Public health officials urging residents to take precautions to protect themselves from the heat and to watch out for signs of heat exhaustion like dizziness and intense fatigue. And remember that heat stroke is a medical emergency requiring an immediate call to 911. More than 140,000 customers remain without power across the province because of yesterday's intense storms brought on by the hot weather. Thousands still without power in this region, with larger outages to the north. Hydro One says it could still be several hours before power is restored. The region tied the record high temperature for July 1st yesterday. As recorded at CFB Trenton, the thermometer hit 32.2 degrees, tying the record set in 1963. Today's record high is 35.6 degrees, set in 1966. A transport truck and the six vehicles it was carrying completely destroyed after catching fire on Highway 401 westbound early Wednesday. Emergency crews rushed to the scene near Aikens Road and Quinte West around 12:30 a.m. First responders spent 2 hours managing the incident, which forced a brief shutdown of the westbound lanes. No injuries have been reported. Officials are still investigating the cause of the fire. The United States is not renewing its trade deal with Canada in its current form, but the pact will remain in place until a new one is agreed upon or is terminated. U.S. Trade Representative Jamieson Greer said he met virtually with Canada U.S. Trade Minister Dominique Leblanc and Mexico Secretary of Economy Marcelo Ebrard on Wednesday. Leblanc says they agreed on continuing discussions and identifying ways to ensure trade and investment frameworks continue to support North American prosperity and competitiveness. Donald Trump's latest disclosure agreements show that the U.S. president's personal wealth ballooned by more than $2 billion over the past year. Trump's documents show the money came from a number of different revenue streams, including real estate investments and his Mar-a-Lago resort home in Florida. But the biggest profit driver in his portfolio was cryptocurrency. And that's news.
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1: 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Highway 49, south of York Road, Deseronto. Cloud49.ca. Multiple reports indicate Garrett Pilon's time with the Belleville Senators is over. He's reportedly signed a deal to play with a team in the KHL. Yesterday at the FIFA World Cup, the U.S. defeated Bosnia-Herzegovina 2-0. England came back to beat DR Congo 2-1. Belgium knocked off Senegal 3-2. Today, it's Spain against Austria, Portugal taking on Croatia, and Switzerland versus Algeria. The Toronto Blue Jays beat the New York Mets 9-3 yesterday to take the rubber match of their three-game set. They're off today before starting a nine-game Western road trip tomorrow. In the CFL, the Calgary Stampeders host the Toronto Argos tonight. On the PGA Tour, it's the first round of the John Deere Classic in Illinois. 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They care about your air. Sun cloud mix, chance of showers, risk of a thunderstorm, humid and breezy. That's the forecast for the next few days. Today's high 34 degrees, a little cooler lakeside. Tonight, some cloud, still a chance of showers or a thunderstorm and humid, the low 22. Tomorrow's high 32 degrees, Saturday 30 the high. We're currently sitting at 23 degrees, the Humidex at 31. 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
1: 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Patti LaBelle and Michael McDonald. On My Own on the Mix.

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Time now for your latest weather update for the crew of Frill Heating and Air Conditioning. A heat warning is in effect and will get hot and humid today, reaching highs of 34, and tonight dropping down to lows of around 22. Tomorrow

0: partly cloudy and 32 degrees. And right now it's 28 on the mix. And that's your latest weather update for Friel Heating and Air Conditioning.
1: 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Right after this song, there's another song, then another, and another. 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

0: 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It's a hot, muggy day for the Quinte region. Stay hydrated if you have to be outdoors, reaching highs of 32 today with a chance of a thunderstorm early afternoon. And rolling into tomorrow, heat will continue with a humidex of over 40 degrees. And right now, it's 29. And that's your latest weather update for Friel Heating and Air Conditioning.
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0: That's Charlotte Cardin with The Way We Touch on Quinty's Best Variety, Mix 97. Taylor Swift and Travis Kelce are finally getting married tomorrow, and they're keeping their honeymoon a big secret. But supposedly, the trip will last about 3 weeks and will move through Lake Como in Italy, the French Riviera, Croatia, and Greece. The honeymoon is locked down tighter than the wedding itself because Taylor and Travis don't want anyone knowing where they'll be or when. 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
1: A better life with Dr. Sanjay Gupta.
2: They say consistency is key, but sometimes you just got to switch it up. A new study out of Harvard School of Public Health found that varying your exercise routine could add years to your life. What exercise someone did didn't matter much. What did matter was that all the exercises together worked all the muscle groups in their body. Now, an added benefit to changing things up is it can help you push through the plateau effect. That's when your body gets so efficient at doing something that you actually stop getting better at it. And we know from previous research that specializing in any one sport at a young age can make someone actually more prone to injury. And as experts we talk to point out, even elite athletes switch up things with their workouts, making sure to target strength, cardio, flexibility, balance, and doing that every single week. I'm Dr. Sanjay Gupta, helping you live a better life.
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1: 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It's 11:12 with Gary Moulton, and we started things off with Taylor Swift, who allegedly is getting married tomorrow. 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

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Mix 97, 1126 with Greg Moulton. And apparently we had a little technical difficulty with the weather that it didn't go across. And basically it's, I forgot to push a certain button, but we are going to see a risk of a thunderstorm, hot weather today and the high of 34. Hey, I know it'll cool you off. It's a gift card at Tahini's, and I have one. If you haven't won a Quiddy broadcast in the last 30 days, you can give me a call right now at 962-9700.

0: It's Alyssa Reed and Alone Again, a song that was made popular by Heart at 11:30 with Greg Moulton. And apparently, Kevin Baker was able to hear me. I pushed the right buttons and got through. He was our caller and picked himself up that $25 gift card from Tahini's in Belleville. Their grand opening is coming up on Saturday, starting at noon, 287 North Front Street, Belleville, just south of the Freshco Plaza, where the first 100 customers will get a free original chicken shawarma. All day, it's 50% off all wraps and bowls, and that's happening on Saturday, the grand opening. As far as gift cards go, if you didn't get one this time, I've got another chance for you to win again tomorrow.
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2: Good afternoon. A heat warning remains in effect. Mix of sun and cloud today. Risk of showers or thundershower. High of 34. Right now it's 25 degrees. I'm Alan Michael Steele with your Mix 97 news update. 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
2: Severe overnight thunderstorms have left thousands across our larger and listening region without power, with Hydro One reporting up to 170,000 customers affected at the peak of the storm. The violent system brought historic weather to the province, including a massive 104-kilometer-per-hour wind gust at Toronto Pearson and a record-shattering 126 millimeters of rain in Kanata. Social media is flooded with images of the aftermath, showcasing downed trees, snapped power lines, property damage, and even a lightning-struck hay bale fire in Prince Edward County. Crews are working around the clock to restore electricity, though some residents are being warned that outages will last until much later today. As cleanup continues, local impacts include postponed Canada Day fireworks in Quinny West, which have been rescheduled to this evening. Prime Minister Mark Carney is in Vancouver today to meet BC Premier David Eby and discuss major projects in the province. The announcement is being framed as a new cooperative prosperity partnership between Ottawa and British Columbia. The meeting comes as Alberta Premier Danielle Smith prepares to outline next steps for a proposed oil pipeline to the Pacific Coast. Eby has questioned the pipeline's lack of a route or private backer, while Carney says his climate and energy plan will allow emissions to rise. Canada is using smaller coalitions at the United Nations to advance priorities such as human rights, crisis response, AI safety, and civilian protection. Ambassador David Lametti says that the partnerships will help like-minded countries pool efforts and defend international law more efficiently. He cited groups focused on Haiti's gang crisis, human rights advocacy, and policy coordination among developed countries outside the EU. Lametti says Canada is also expanding its ties beyond traditional allies, including efforts to improve relations with China and India while preserving rules-based trade. The region tied the record high temperature for July 1st yesterday. As recorded at CFB Trenton, the thermometer hit 32.2 degrees, tying the record set in 1963. Today's record high is 35.6 degrees. That was set in 1966. And that's the news.
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2: 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Old Highway 2, west of Walbridge, Loyalist Road. Belleville's Nick Cousins is back with the Ottawa Senators. He's inked a two-year deal worth $3.175 million. Multiple reports indicate that Garrett Pilon's time with the Belleville Senators is over after signing a deal to play with Baaris Astana in the KHL. At the FIFA World Cup yesterday, the United States beat Bosnia-Herzegovina 2-0, England came back to beat the DR Congo 2-1, and Belgium knocked off Senegal 3-2. Today, Spain faces Austria, Portugal is up against Croatia, and Switzerland faces Algeria. The Toronto Blue Jays defeated the New York Mets 9-2 yesterday. They're off today before starting a 9-game Western road trip tomorrow. In the CFL, the Calgary Stampeders host the Toronto Argonauts today. On the PGA Tour, it's the first round of the John Deere Classic in Illinois. 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A heat warning remains in effect. Mix of sun and cloud today, risk of showers or a thunderstorm, humid, and a high of 34. Looking at tonight, cloudy at times, risk of showers or a thunderstorm, low of 22. Tomorrow, a mix of sun and cloud, risk of showers or a thunderstorm, humid, high of 32. Right now, it's 25 degrees. 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
1: 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Wind southeast 15 knots, diminishing to west 10 near midnight. Increasing to west 15 tomorrow morning, waves a half to 1 meter, subsiding to a half meter or less overnight.
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0: 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And congratulations going out to Mandy Shearer. She had requested Bob Cajun by the Tragically Hip and has picked herself up the Chilango's gift card. And thanks for everyone who made a request. We'll do it all over again tomorrow.
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0: Taylor Swift. I knew you were trouble. Mix 97. It is 12:41 with Gray Moulton. Speaking of Taylor, she and Travis have planned a 3-day wedding celebration at Madison Square Garden that's costing $3 million. 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
1: It's 97 with Greg Moulton weather forecast for Friel Heating and Air Conditioning. Sun, cloud, chance of showers, risk of a thunderstorm, humid, breezy, and hot. Highs of 34. Tonight, cloudy at times, chance of showers, risk of a thunderstorm, humid, 22 degrees. For tomorrow, some sun and cloud, chance of showers, risk of a thunderstorm, again hot, highs of 32. And some sun and cloud, chance of showers, 30 degrees for Saturday, 29 for Sunday.
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Well, we've gotten through Canada Day. Now it's the July 4th weekend for our neighbors across the border, and that means the big hot dog eating contest takes place on Saturday. They've determined that eating 70 hot

0: dogs, which means consuming about almost 20,000 calories, almost 1,225 grams of fat, over 61,000 milligrams of sodium, over 14,000 grams or 1,400 grams of carbohydrates, and 630 grams of protein.
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0: Ooh, it's kind of crazy with Soul Decision, Mix 97. And it's a little bit crazy, but with the World Cup, apparently spikes in shoplifting are happening. They're occurring on game day because everyone is distracted, busy watching the matches. Some shops are adding more security to combat the thieves. And police say they are watching the trend. Some businesses are seeing a 24% spike and thefts on game days.
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0: Complicated with Avril Lavigne, Mix 97, and our weather forecast for Petro-Canada. Heat today. Could see a chance of a shower, risk of a thunderstorm up to 34. Cloudy at times tonight with a chance of showers and a risk of a thunderstorm in 22. Some sun and cloud tomorrow, chance of showers, risk of thunderstorms, humid and 32. Saturday, sun and cloud, chance of showers, 30 degrees. And Sunday, Monday, Tuesday, sun and cloud, 29.
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1: 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Here's a good idea why you should never throw out your kids' baseball cards, hockey cards, any kind of cards, because a 9-year-old boy from Arizona sold a signed Munetaka Murakami rookie baseball card for $75,000. He is a Chicago White Sox infielder, not the boy, but the baseball player. The boy and his dad say they are going to put the money towards a college fund.
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1: Ashley Harvey coming up at 3. Talk to you again tomorrow at 11. Taylor Swift could be getting married tomorrow. That's what the rumor is. 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
1: Jackpot, Jocelyn Alice, and Hot does not continue to describe what today is going to be. There is a risk of a thunderstorm going on through the day. We're supposed to get up to 34. We haven't gotten there yet. We've been over that already. Cloudy at times tonight. Chance of some showers. Risk of a thunderstorm and 30 to 22 overnight tonight. Tomorrow, sun and cloud. Chance of showers. Risk of a thunderstorm. Humid, breezy, and 32. It's going to be colder near the lakeside, though. We are sitting at that 34 at the Humidex. We're at the toasty 43 degrees. Your mixed satellite weather is brought to you by Petro-Canada.
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0: Miss Alanis Morissette. Hands clean. Good afternoon. It's Ashley Harvey in the Mix 97 studio looking out over the smoggy, foggy Bay of Quinte. It's still beautiful. Don't get me wrong, but it is toasty out there. We're under two weather alerts currently, a heat warning and a severe thunderstorm warning watch. So that is what's going on right now. You have one more chance tomorrow to get that $40 gift card to Once Upon a Child here in Belleville. 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They're going to ask you a question. You answer it. You get a $40 gift card to Once Upon a Child here in Belleville. And you can buy your kids some summer clothes because it is hot out there. Again, we're under two weather alerts, orange heat warning, and a yellow watch for severe thunderstorms.
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2: Good afternoon. It's 4 o'clock. Risk of a thunderstorm this evening. A severe thunderstorm warning in effect for the region. More on that in a moment. Right now, 30 degrees, feeling like 40, and a thunderstorm with light rain showers outside. I'm Zach McGibbon with your Mix 97 News Update. 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
7: It's still a clear drive on Belleville and Trenton Streets. Highway 62, I'm still seeing some volume through Frankfurt Road. Other than that, we're doing well with Highway 37. Highway 49 is also in good shape, and we're problem-free on the 401 heading in or out of Belleville and Trenton. 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

0: Morning's Best Variety Mix 97. So if you're mixed satellite weather, it's going to be cloudy tonight. Chances of showers, risk of a thunderstorm, and getting to 22. Tomorrow, it's sun and cloud. Chance of a risk of a shower, risk of a thunderstorm, humid, breezy, and 32. For your Saturday, sun and cloud. Chance of showers, risk of a thunderstorm. See a trend going on here in 30. And then your Sunday, Monday, Tuesday, it's going to be sun and cloud and 29. Right now, we are sitting at 30 degrees with that Humidex feels like 40. 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
0: All right. How are you doing? How is this weather hitting you? Yesterday, I was down at Zwicks Park hanging out with the other members of the street team. By the way, it is Ashley Harvey in the Mix 97 studio. You stopped by our tent yesterday. Great to see you. It was a hot one. It was toasty. We left here to go over to Zwicks. Everything kicked off around 11 and we were there setting up the tent around 10 o'clock and it was a sweat drippage situation right as soon as you stepped out of the vehicle. It was unpleasant to say the least. The weather was gorgeous, obviously sunny, hot, 45 degrees with that Humidex out there yesterday. So if you came by and stopped at the tent and said hello, you saw us in all our sweating glory. I'm hoping you got some great swag from us. And I hope you had a great Canada Day. If you want to see fireworks tonight, you can head out to Quinny West. They're having theirs. They canceled theirs last night. So they're going to have it tonight. So if you want to head out to Quinny West, see the fireworks tonight and continue the Canada Day celebrations.
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0: Now, every time I get to do this show, I get very excited for it. I love doing it. I love doing it on the morning show. I love doing it with Justin. It's time for your Hollywood Dirt.
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0: All right, the dirt is flying. It's time to dig up today's dirt. So,

0: find along the way. Meanwhile, speaking of New York, Alex Rodriguez is proving the best way to get over a breakup is apparently the Hamptons. The former Yankee was spotted making out with a mystery blonde at the billionaire Michael Rubin's white party just weeks ago after splitting up from longtime girlfriend Jocelyn Cordero. Nothing says I'm doing fine like getting caught by the paparazzi. Oh, let's head over to Jennifer Aniston. She's giving fans something they almost never get, a glimpse into her personal life. Jen posted sweet photos from her with her boyfriend Jim Curtis, and fans are calling it Instagram official. Considering how private she is, that's basically a celebrity version of changing your relationship status. And also, happy birthday to Lindsay Lohan, who turns 40 today. From Mean Girls to a major career comeback and motherhood, J-Lo seems to be living her best chapter yet. And that's your Hollywood Dirt, where the tea is hot, the rumors are hotter, and we'll do it all again tomorrow.
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1: Good afternoon. Partly cloudy with a risk of a thunderstorm this evening, part of a severe thunderstorm watch that is in effect for the region. More on that in a moment. Right now, 28 degrees, feeling like 39 with humidity and mostly cloudy. 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
1: After severe thunderstorm warning was issued earlier this afternoon, it has officially been downgraded back to a severe thunderstorm watch. Environment Canada still say conditions are favorable for the development of severe thunderstorms that may be capable of producing strong wind gusts, large hail, and heavy rain. They say wind gusts could reach near 100 kilometers an hour, heavy rain possibly exceeding 30 millimeters, and up to ping-pong-sized hail. That's expected to continue into this evening. Staff meteorologist Ken Williams says we're likely to get another storm tomorrow afternoon.
4: What we're dealing with is a big high, the so-called heat dome down in the eastern U.S., but on the periphery, it's very unstable, and the clockwise sweep of air has these clusters of thunderstorms that kind of rotate around this high.
1: While the weekend will still be warm, it will be slightly less humid, with forecast highs of 30 on Saturday and 29 on Sunday. Belleville police warning of a series of coordinated break-and-enter incidents at residential homes in the area. In a release, the Belleville Police Service says that a series of four recent daytime break-and-enter incidents are believed to be linked with occurrences in the Potters Creek, Parkdale, and Farnham Road areas. In some of these cases, police say there's evidence of pre-planning, including suspects seen in a parked vehicle monitoring homeowners leaving or attending residences to knock on doors and determine whether anyone was home. Several suspect vehicles have been identified and are actively being investigated, police say in their release. There have been no reports of injuries associated with these incidents. However, the suspects are believed to be targeting unoccupied homes and gaining entry through forced means. Anyone with information related to recent break-and-enters is asked to contact the Belleville Police Service. Two-hour free parking at municipal parking lots within the downtown business improvement area of Belleville is officially being implemented today. In order to take advantage, all vehicles must obtain a free parking permit from the pay-and-display machine or through the Hotspot parking app using the lot's zone number. Vehicles parked for more than 2 hours must pay the regular parking rate of $2 per hour for any additional time. A guide to which parking lots will have the 2 hour free parking can be found at QuintyNews.com. A court date has been set for a couple arrested at the Empire State Building in New York. AP correspondent Ed Donahue reports.
5: A couple is being charged with felonies in New York after climbing the antenna on the 102-story Empire State Building.
6: Anything you want to say?
5: A couple who go by Angela Nicolau and Ivan Birkus said little as they left court. Birkus responded to one question about the stunt by saying, "We believe in love." Prosecutors say the two climbed to the top and unfurled a banner about love and peace because he wanted to do something special for their engagement. They were arraigned on felony, reckless endangerment, burglary, and other charges. The couple was the subject of a 2024 Netflix documentary, Skywalkers, A Love Story, about their rooftoping exploits and budding romance. I'm Ed Donahue.
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1: 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Cristiano Ronaldo could be playing in his final World Cup match with Portugal as they take on Croatia and Toronto tonight, the last tournament game to be played in the city. Vancouver also hosting a round of 32 matchup tonight, with Switzerland facing Algeria. One game has ended, Spain able to beat Austria 3-0. Meantime, Canada back on the training pitch in Houston as preparations continue for Saturday's World Cup round of 16 match against Morocco. Coach Jesse Marsh says the priority is keeping his players fresh after more than a month together. Canada trying to keep its historic World Cup run going with a spot in the quarterfinals on the line. It's the return of the great one. Alexander Ovechkin is returning for a 22nd NHL season after re-signing with the Washington Capitals. The league's career goal-scoring record holder inked a deal with a $1 million salary and bonuses worth an additional $8 million. Ovechkin turns 41 in September. He has 929 goals after scoring 32 in his 40-year-old season. The Russian superstar broke Wayne Gretzky's mark of 894 goals back in April 2025. Toronto Raptors have agreed to a multi-year contract extension with head coach Darko Rajakovic. Rajakovic led the Raptors to a 46-36 record this past season, improving the club by 16 wins and earning the fifth seed in the Eastern Conference. Toronto pushed the Cleveland Cavaliers to seven games the first round of the playoffs. He has a 101-145 record over three seasons with Toronto. 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Again, that severe thunderstorm warning in effect, partly cloudy tonight after that thunderstorm. Chance of showers this evening, then should start to clear, low of 21. Mixed sun and cloud throughout the day tomorrow, but likelihood of another storm tomorrow afternoon. A high of 31, feeling like 39 with the humidity. For Saturday, a mixed sun and cloud, a high of 30. 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
10: We're still clear on Belleville and Trenton Streets. Highways 62 and 37 are moving well from the 401 to Highway 7. I'm also not seeing any problems on the 401 from Napanee out towards Brighton. It's a clear drive. And Highway 49 is smooth sailing in both directions. 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

0: It's Ray. Where is my husband? One of your hottest songs of the year so far. Let's look at your weather. Tonight is going to be cloudy. Chance of some showers. Risk of a thunderstorm and 22. For tomorrow, sun and cloud. Chance of some showers and risk of a thunderstorm again. Humid and breezy and 32. And then on your Saturday, sun and cloud. Chance of some showers. Risk of a thunderstorm and 30. Looking ahead to your Sunday, Monday, and Tuesday. Same every single day. Sun and cloud and 29. Right now, we're sitting at 30 with the humid X. Feels like 40 degrees out there. 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Your Mix Sunlight Weather is brought to you by Freel Heating and Air Conditioning.
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1: It's AJR and Bang on Coney's Best Variety Mix 97. Okay, so we got to talk about it. We talked about it a little bit in the Hollywood dirt, but apparently Taylor Swift and Travis Kelce are getting married tomorrow at Madison Square Garden. I don't know. It just seems a little suspicious, does it not? Like, I don't really see, like, you know, kind of smart, because no one's going to know who's coming in and out. They can drive down to the underground tunnels. You're not going to know what's happening. She has a lot of money. He has a lot of money. They can make it amazing. Do whatever they want with it. But MSG? They're probably already married. I think they're already married, and it's been happening for a while now. But so there is this law enforcement official that has been briefed on the security plans, came and apparently spoke to the Associated Press on the condition of anonymity because they were not authorized to publicly discuss the events. No. Really? If they find out who you are done. Like, you no more law enforcement at all. You're not working at, you're blacklisted from everything from now on. So obviously not. The mayor has confirmed that there is an event happening there and there's been permits filed, and so has this, the chief of police. They've all confirmed it. Something is happening at the MSG, but they're not going to say what it is, obviously. So I guess we're going to have to wait and something's going to happen. I think it's just a whole ruse. Something's going to happen. She's going to have a concert or something. I don't know, but something fishy is going on. She's not getting married.
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0: Quinny's Best Variety Mix 97. So we're doing Destination Row Summer Road Trip. If you've been paying attention this week, we did give away Family Pass, the Hockey Hall of Fame, ROM on Tuesday, nothing yesterday for Canada Day. And today we gave away passes to Lang Pioneer Village. Tomorrow we have some more passes going away. And of course, all of those qualifiers are being put in to win a pair of general admission tickets to Boots and Hearts going on the 7th and the 9th at Burles Creek Event Grounds in Ontario here. Jonas Brothers, The Chicks, Rascal Flatts, lots of different great bands are going to be there. So if you want to maybe score those tickets, you have to qualify tomorrow. And then everybody else who qualified for the rest of the week is going to go in for that one. So congratulations to everybody who has qualified or won so far on Destination Summer Road Trip.
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Here we go. 6, 5, 4, 3, 2, 1. We're counting down the top six most requested songs of the day. 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

0: 20's Best Variety, Mix 97's Time Machine, and Talk. How's it going? Are we surviving, not thriving in this weather? I know there are people around here that are like, this weather is fantastic. And while I do, you know, enjoy a summer day, 45 degrees yesterday was a little intense for me. I don't know if I really would want to deal with it every single day. I'm sure you get used to it. I know when I have gone to Florida in August or July before, you get used to it. Like the more days you're there, like you're like, okay, I just know it's going to be hot and I got to prepare for it. I was not prepared for yesterday. I was not prepared physically or mentally for it. By the end of the day, I was like, okay, great. But it's just was not how. So how are you doing? I want to know. Let me know. How is this weather treating you?
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1: Queenie's Best Variety Mix, 97 options, camera work comb. So the World Cup 2026 has become a gold den. Get that opportunity for online dating. In fact, Tinder usage has kicked into high gear in host cities in the United States, with the dating app seeing nearly 60% of an increase in matches compared to this time last year. What's more, the data suggests folks are more open to messing around in the app during soccer tournaments. In terms of net gains, there's been 50% increase in users around a 25% increase in swipe activity. Tinder users here in Canada and Mexico are also having a ball, with data showing an average of 47% increase among international users in cities that are hosting games. According to Mashable, some of the strongest activity jumps included an incredible 80% increase in user activity versus a Sweden versus Tanzania game in Monterrey, Mexico on June 14th. Likewise, 74% increase in Guadalajara on the June 11th game, which saw South Korea and Czechia with a score. And Boston, of course, has run dry of beer. And that increased their Tinder 47% because there was no beer left. So they're like, well, might as well swipe right or swipe left on Tinder. So if you really want to get a good date, go to a host city, download Tinder. Bob's your uncle.
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1: Now, if your partner is having this happen at work, then they are saying, and they've studied it, that they're more likely to cheat on you or consider cheating, maybe even do it. And that is, if they're getting a raise and promotions, they're more likely to consider cheating or actually doing it. And it's true, they say, for both men and women.
2: No chance.
1: I don't make it up, Sissany. I don't walk in here and just fictionalize. That's what I read.
2: That's gross.
1: And, you know, if it's in my feed, it must be true.
2: No, exactly. Who's they? Yeah. You're like, oh, they say.
1: My
2: Instagram,
1: feeders.
2: Random Instagram things.
1: I just look, I'd be rude for me not to share today's quote. Okay, this is actually great. Today's quote, this quote is the secret sauce to a successful partnership. The perfect relationship is 60-40 with both people trying to be the 60.
2: I disagree.
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1: No, that's the best. Everyone's trying.
2: And I'll tell you why I disagree.
1: Oh,
3: it should be 100-100.
2: No, I disagree to that too.
1: What? All right, we'll come back with Sissany's thoughts.
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1: After making history and breaking multiple records with his headlining Coachella slot back in April, Justin Bieber's decided to join rather rare company by releasing a surprise album of his Weekend One show called Swag, live from Coachella, joining only Jay-Z, Beyonce, the Pixies, and Hans Zimmer with an official release from the festival. 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